0: 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Now, the Frog told us there are no commercials this weekend. So commercials are gone. 60-minute stopless numerous times this weekend, and you guys got to listen and find out when.
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kid's got his band out now. And he sounds just like his dad. So scary. Like Brad Noel Sublime when he passed away, Jacob Noel recently took over for Sublime as the lead singer. Sounds just like his dad. Now Chris Cornell's kid's in the act. I mean, who's going to do it next? You guys have to find out on WEBN. So-

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12: 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Maybe some Tool, Schism, maybe some Slipknot, Psycho Social. 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
8: 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We also got some new stuff for you, too, from Fozzy. 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

0: fixing your faves, turning you on to what's next. And I tell you what's next, a guy named Ivan Moody, new music, first time since 2022. It's Five Finger Death Punch.
1: That's a hell of a death punch. This is Eye of the Storm on Scratch and Snip.

0: tunes, and then someone said, hey, maybe we should do our own music, and there you go. Fozzy, I Know Evil. It's new Fozzy on the SNF.
1: Don't they have a tour coming up, too, that they're about to get into? Thank you for giving us that new one, Fozzy, right before you hit the road. Slipknot, Psychosocial, The Sin remix on top of Fozzy.
0: We did some new Five Finger Death Punch, too. Eye of the Storm, Rob Zombie's Living Dead Girl Micro Mort remix, and Talica got it going. Speaking of Living Dead Girl, I am with the Living Dead Girl on this Memorial Day weekend. Kristen, what's up, girl?
1: Yes, you are. I got stuff on the grill. I got stuff in my cup. I got all kinds of stuff everywhere that I can't even talk about. But happy to be here with you this Memorial Day weekend on Scratch and Sniff.
0: We're Blitzkrieg bopping next.
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0: Scratch and sniff on a Memorial Day weekend. We are remixing your faves. We're turning you on to what's next. And it looks like we are in a Ramon punk rock mode right now.
1: Why not? We're getting ready to jump into summer. That's Blitzkrieg Pop. It's the Carvine remix on Scratch and Sniff.
0: Hey, oh, Kristen, let's go.
1: We got to work on our unison.

0: Remixing your face, turning you on to what's next. Here's a cat, Ben, as in like Benjamin, as in Breaking Benjamin. Something Wicked is the name of the song, and I'm stoked. I've been waiting to play this all day.
1: Sounding good, too. It's Something Wicked on Scratch and Sniff.

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1: I love that they're from West LA and they're complaining about the social media algorithms in that song because of another song that they did. That's so West LA of them. Puddle of Mud doing what they do best. She Hates Me, the Select Mix remix.
0: Not only she hates me, but she effing hates me. You never get to hear the effing Nirvana Smells Like Teen Spirit, the Fabian remix.
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0: And the Ramones, Blitzkrieg Bops got things going. The Carbine remix. And if you look in the Scratch and Sniff studio, you might even see a picture of Malcolm hanging out with Joey Ramone. That tells you how old I am.
1: You're very young, Mel. Time has been kind.
0: Soundgarden, Across the Break. Don't go anywhere.
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7: 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And this is technically the newest era of the newest with Miss Kristen Lamone.
3: I know. I was like, you're like a little crazy. We're kind of a whole lot of crazy, okay? Guilty, not ashamed. Let's get some Soundgarden going with Black Hole Sun. It's the Frosty Remix on Scratch and Sniff.

0: the name of the band. I think they're from, like, Michigan. The song is called White Trash. And, I mean, it's Memorial Day weekend. It's a White Trash weekend.
1: That video literally needs to be your vibe for this weekend. They give PBR a whole lot of love up in that thing, too. We also played Van Halen, Jump, the Arknade, and Janverse remix for you.
0: Foo Fighters, Everlong, the Neotech remix. Did some new Everlast Stones.
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0: Kristen, put on your Snickers. We're about ready to do some running with the Bulls.
1: All right, I'll get my handkerchief going also. We are ready on Scratch and Sniff.
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3: So, Kristen, have you ever been to northern Spain, like in July, where they do this little half-mile run and the little bulls are there and everyone gets crazy and next thing you know, the bulls are on parade.
4: The bulls are on parade and it looks so crazy over there. I haven't done that yet in Pamplona, but maybe one day I'll grow a pair. Here's the Evaluation remix of Bulls on Parade on Scratch and Sniff. Rage against

0: Okay, we have now reached the portion of the program where we're doing, what did you call the Who? You called them like this, like weird, like, I don't know.
1: This
0: like,
1: band is crazy.
0: Asian infusion.
1: They're a Mongolian folk metal band. Can you even believe what that even means?
0: Yeah, so you take Mongolian folk metal and you hook up with Johnny Hawken from Nothing More, and now you got the Who with Lost Souls.
1: It's so cool. Check this out. Lost Soul on Scratch and Sniff.

0: characters. What?
1: Careful who you say that to, by. 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Turnstile, a killer band that we have a whole lot of love for. Blackout, we played you the Stretch remix.
0: As alive as you need me to be, Nine Inch Nails in there, the Pixel Grip remix.
1: Plus a super cool Mongolian folk metal band. Good luck saying that three times fast. The Who, we played you Lost Soul featuring Johnny Hawkins of Nothing More.
0: Yes, and Rage Against the Machine got things going. Let's go back to The Who, though, real quick, because as we exit this and go into commercials, I'm going to pull out my folk instrument.
1: Scratches me. Those Mongolian instruments ain't no joke, and neither are we. We got Tool on deck on Scratch and Sniff.

0: a musical, a unique musical structure, because this whole song is made out of a D minor and an A minor, which is technically a schism right there.
1: Look at those music nerds doing all that cool stuff. 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
1: Yeah, they're facing their inner demons. We don't know what we're facing, but we're glad we're facing it with you. System of a Down with Chop Suey, the Daniel Pino remix.
0: Do you ever feel like you need to hold on to chopsticks when you're listening to Chop Suey?
1: Yeah, so I can catch all the flies going around me and maybe eat some nudes with it after.
0: Megadeth Symphony of Destruction, Social Distortion with Born to Kill.
1: And Tool doing all their music nerd stuff with Schism, the Intel remix.
0: Don't you think that, like, Schism should, well, like, pharmacies should be making pills to take care of your schism?
1: I'm sure they do. It's right next to the GLP-1 collection.
0: Scratch and sniff. BRB.
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1: Ladies and gentlemen, we've reached that portion of the program where it's the last mix of the evening, and we always save the best for last, don't we? Yeah, we always give you the last little bit of 30 seconds.
2: Because guess what? 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It's not about the time. It's about the quality.
1: 30 seconds to Mars.
2: It's the kill, the diamond.

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Watch the world fall off its axis. Watch the bombs go off, paid for by your taxes. 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Watch the

0: finally got some Christian metal into the mix. That's new music, Calamity Kills. That's Jamie Rowe and These Days Are Evil.
1: Who knows? Maybe they sing that at church, but they definitely sang it for you this weekend on Scratch and Sniff. Grandson Brain Rot Replicant Remix is what we played, too, before the Christian metal got going.
0: The softer side of Memphis, Tennessee's Sleep Theory with Words Are Worthless.
1: Falling in Reverse, which is what I feel like is happening to me right now. Voices in My Head, the Lil Rye Remix.
0: Uh-huh, and 30 Seconds to Mars, The Kill got that set going, and that's the way you wind it down. Speaking of those Voices in My Head, some of them go like Scratch and Sniff, the little deep guy over on the left side of my shoulder, and then on the right one it's like Scratch and Sniff, it's the nice guy over on the other side. Yeah Voices.
1: They'll sound like little Oompa Loompas on your shoulders, Mel. Thank you for spending your Memorial Day weekend with us, and we'll see you again next weekend on Scratch and Sniff.
0: That we will. 7 nights from now, same fat time, same fat channel. Please be safe this Memorial Day weekend, and thank you for sniffing and scratching with us.
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hanging out at music festivals. I'm glad that Disney and Hulu are bringing music festivals to my couch and yours. I got info on how you can enjoy some of the summer's hottest concerts coming up from that wonderful place. Plus, House of Pain after Never Tell.

0: You know what's cool about watching a concert from the comfort of your own living room? You don't have to feel guilty for not jumping around when the band says jump, jump. Snudge here on EBN with the good news that if you're unable to go visit some of the biggest music festivals to happen this summer, well, Disney and Hulu are going to bring Bonnaroo, Lollapalooza, and Austin City Limits to our living rooms. You're going to be able to watch some select performances from all of those festivals as they're going to live stream some of the concerts. Oh, yeah. Another reason why you gotta just pay for the streaming services. Oh, but well worth it. Got Architects coming up with a new one, Broken Mirror on EBN.
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0: Rock in the Jungle in week one of the upcoming NFL season, where you're going to hear our Bengals every play, every pregame and postgame, all right here on 102.7 WEBN, your FM home for the Cincinnati Bengals. Preseason's going to get underway at home as well. That one, August 13th against the Lions, and then the Bucks. And that first game of our climb to the Super Bowl happens September 13th. Now, it's a 1 o'clock game, as is all of the games up until November 8th from Madrid, Spain, where you're going to have to wake up early to root on the Bengals with a, 9:30 start time? Ooh, that's early.
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1027 WEBN has been rocking your bank these last few weeks. We got something on the horizon that will get you possibly in the car or up in the sky checking out some of the best landmarks. We're going to help you celebrate 250 years of living in this country. We'll talk about what we're going to do for you very soon on EBN.

0: 7 WEBN's Rock and Drag Me in just a few from the band From Ashes to New. Plus, I got Live with Lightning, which unfortunately we've had a bit of this holiday weekend, depending on where you're at around town. 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

0: Rick Boomsday this year. It's Nudge on 102.7 WEBN. I've been enjoying him for about 16 years now as a WEBN employee. But we've been doing them for 50, and I know quite a few lunatics who have been going to all of them since we started, and we're looking forward to seeing you this year as we blow away summer. I know it just got started, but there is an end date, and that would be September the 6th, and it's going to be a bigger and better year. No one's done it like EBN. We're doubling the barges. We got drones going on. We'll have fireworks from both sides of the river. And we're even saying F the tariffs and bringing in some fireworks from Japan. 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

0: 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Good old song called Name in Blood. Plus, we'll do a familiar one from the band Stained, who just gave us an update on their next studio album. 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You know, the old patriotic countryism. 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

0: It's fun when you got the hand in the bush and everybody's excited about that moment it gets in there. 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Hopefully you're enjoying this holiday weekend safely. 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He's thinking 2028, but the script is being written and apparently someone has been cast to play Ozzy. 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

I love finding out some information that I'm not allowed to tell you, but I can nudge you to the internet where there's some tour merch from Shinedown that apparently says a city that's not currently announced. And there's a city they haven't played around us. Yeah, maybe we'll get an announcement soon. You're safe and sound. The latest from Shinedown on EBS.

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0: 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Like your auntie's famous potato salad. 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

0: Coaster. If you didn't know, they had one down at Disney's Hollywood Studios there in Florida on the campus of Walt Disney World. And that went away and now has been rebranded and reopened as the Muppets Rockin' Roller Coaster. Looks a lot of fun. They did some upgrades and it seems nice and Disney-fied. I really enjoyed doing Rockin' Roller Coaster when it was branded with Aerosmith's image and music. Oh, man, it was life-changing for me being a younger nudge. I still have the tour merch from the ride that my parents bought and swore, why are you wanting a $10 laminate? You'll never use it, as it hangs here right in front of me, like 30 years later.
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In the wintertime, if you find a random packet of ranch in your backseat, you got no issues eating it, right? In the summertime, your brain may be saying, that's not a good idea to use it. You should just toss it. Well, I've got the science behind it and whether you should dunk or not to dunk coming up. Right now, though, it's 3 Days Grace on EBN.

0: 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So make sure you rock out with us for the most you can get in an hour. Now, if you've gone out and had some fast food recently, perhaps you left a packet of ranch in your back seat. You think it would be a good idea to use that packet of ranch after it's sitting out there in the hot car for hours, days, who knows, maybe even a month or two? You'd think, like, meh, probably not because of bacteria and all that. Well, a scientist from Rutgers University answered a debate between a mom and a daughter whether it would be safe to use. And apparently, yes, you can use car ranch even in the summer.
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I love how Sully is such a politician with his answers as he's talking about possible new Godsmack music in the future. How he was saying, oh, he didn't really say Godsmack would never record new music. He meant that the OG Godsmack wouldn't record new music. Uh-huh, uh-huh. Right, man. Here's Never Tell and Sleep Theory with new music on EBN.

0: theme, and yet you're going to hear it a million times over the next month, celebrating grads and all that. Oh, congratulations if you're graduating from middle school. Yeah, you know, congrats getting done with high school. College, I'm sorry. Welcome to the world where you're no longer going to have all the fun, where you're in school dealing with the same people all the time. Now you got to go to work where nobody's happy. Hey, if you're a Green Day fan and you're wondering what's going on with their movie Nimrods, well, it finally got a release date. The comedy inspired by the band that centers around three high school friends who go on a road trip thinking their band has been booked to open for Green Day will hit theaters August 14th.
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0: 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Happy Memorial Day weekend. Lot going on out there, by the way. 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
4: When parents are facing a child's life-threatening or serious illness, and they have to get treatment out of town, where do you go?
5: We try to anticipate as a team and think about all the things that families will need to feel loved and safe and supported while their kids are in the hospital.
4: Well, the Ronald McDonald House Charities has been that destination for millions of families who have faced this very scenario. Today, my guest is the new CEO of the combined Southwest Ohio Ronald McDonald House, Cincinnati and Dayton together now.
5: That's the whole concept of Ronald McDonald House, is that kids heal better when their families are here with them.
4: Jennifer Loeb is here with exciting news about the major changes in our region and the new way this nonprofit is serving families here who need support while their child is in the hospital.
3: And later.
6: And that's the best solution to homelessness, is homes that people can afford.
4: One unexpected financial change can upend people's lives. And more people file bankruptcy in this country due to medical bills. Hardworking Americans find themselves having to choose between housing and homelessness. The cost of renting an apartment or home in the tri-state is more than many people make every month. So finding suitable living situations is more and more difficult for families on tight budgets, even working families who do everything right and still find themselves with nowhere to turn. Today, we welcome in a local working mom whose work accident upended her and her family's lives. Nakia Woods is here with her all-too-familiar story with Megan Park of Bethany House, standing behind those working moms who have to rebuild from the ground up and taking care of their children at the same time.
3: Now on iHeart Cincy with Sandy Collins.
4: Welcome to iHeart Cincy. This is a locally produced show laser focused on the issues that we face here in the tri-state. We're working to understand how they happen and finding solutions to the problems right here at home. My first guest is Jennifer Loeb. She's the president of the Ronald McDonald House of Cincinnati, and she's been doing that for decades. Now taking on a bigger challenge to improve the free services for families with kids being treated at our premier children's hospitals here. Jennifer Loeb, welcome to iHeart Cincy. You've merged with Dayton that just completed their new renovation. They went from a very small number of rooms. I can't remember how many, 10, 15, something like that?
5: Yeah, they were around 20 in Dayton and then doubled to 42.
4: Yeah. So now they have a kind of a high rise, at least a multi-floor house and a bigger operation.
5: Yeah, it's a three-story.
4: Mm-hmm. So while it's sad that the need is there, it's great that the people have supported the Ronald McDonald House Charities, and it's great that now you're overseeing both of those houses. Mm-hmm. Tell me a little bit about you and how you got involved here in Cincinnati.
5: I grew up in Cincinnati. I'm born and raised here and went to Miami for undergrad and Ohio State for grad school. And then I joined the Peace Corps, and I was in Morocco near the Sahara Desert, doing maternal and child health work for a while. And then when I came back, it was just a natural fit to join the nonprofit sector. And so I worked at First Step Home, which is drug treatment for low-income and homeless women. I worked at Welcome House, which is homeless shelter, protected payee program. And then when I was 28 years old, this job opened up at Ronald McDonald House. And it's the best decision I ever made. I've been here ever since, 27 years, and I just love it every single day.
4: One thing people may not realize is that the Ronald McDonald House is not really subsidized by McDonald's. That's the big misnomer, I think, that a lot of people had. Can you explain the relationship and where the money comes from to pay for these stays for people and all these services for free?
5: McDonald's is our founding and forever mission partner. They've been involved since the beginning and still are, and their customers help support the house through Roundup and other initiatives. So McDonald's is involved. They have several spots on our board, and they do a lot to support our mission. We also rely on businesses, individuals, foundations in the area to make it possible and keep our doors open. So we don't get any city, state, or federal grant funding other than Medicaid reimbursement for lodging. That's the only federal money we get. And so it's pretty much just generous people and businesses and foundations that help support the work we do.
4: What is the difference now between you running the Cincinnati house and now adding on the Dayton location? How does that change your day-to-day scheduling of people who need to stay there? And who's, well, let's do this. Who first is coming? For those who don't know, who's first coming to the Ronald McDonald House in either Dayton or Cincinnati?
5: So Ronald McDonald House is designed for any parent who has a hospitalized child. And at the Dayton House, they can be local families. They can be from anywhere. We also serve Shriners, and they bring families from all over the world for burn treatment and like craniofacial surgery. So here in Cincinnati, we have families who live at least 40 miles away from the house is the main criteria, with the thought being if you live in Cincinnati, you can probably commute from home. But anyone who lives outside of that radius really needs to be close by and able to get to the hospital quickly. So those are the families we serve, but there's no screening criteria for income. Everyone stays here for free. There's no charge for our services. So yeah, we have families really from all over the world to come here for care.
4: The workers there do such a great job of making the families feel welcome and, you know, we've got this. You know, you go do your kid, you go take care of your family.
5: Mm-hmm. We really do have the best team here. The way I see them care for families just is, it's really almost indescribable. The compassion and the empathy that our team has, but also the just the smarts and the humor and everything, you know, to make people feel really comfortable and safe. We do a lot of work with trauma-informed care, which is really looking at, you know, instead of thinking, what's wrong with you? If someone is not having a good day and they're irritable or something, instead of thinking, what's wrong with you? You think, what happened to you? And these families are going through acute and chronic trauma every day. Like it's, you know, you've been there. It's like the scariest time in your life to have a sick child. And your main concern is for them and getting the care they need to get better and to heal. But then you think of all the other things you need, you know, a place to get some decent rest, a hot shower, you know, nourishing meals in your stomach, you know, places for your other kids to play. If you have to bring siblings here, what are you going to do with them all day? And so we try to anticipate as a team and think about all the things that families will need to feel loved and safe and supported while their kids are in the hospital. And that's just what we set out to do every day, is to meet all those needs for families. And it's really a privilege to be able to do that.
4: It really is a home away from home because you provide the meals. There's open refrigerators. There's places to sit and watch television, to talk to each other. Other families can do that as well. And places for kids to play. Having personally worked there at the Dayton Ronald McDonald House several years ago, it was just one of the most rewarding experiences because you don't really realize the extent of being away from home while your child is sick.
5: Mm-hmm. Our founder, Audrey Evans, who was a pediatric oncologist, she had this phrase, when a child is sick, the whole family is sick. And so it really does change the, as you noted, like the stress and the just day-to-day worries of a family are exponential when you have a kid in the hospital and you can feel it and it's palpable. Like you can feel what these families are going through. You know, our global organization, we're going through a rebranding right now, and we have this beautiful new logo and we have a new tagline, which is Family Stays. And if you think about that a minute, like Family Stays, that's what we do. We house families and feed them and take care of them, and they stay here while their kids are in the hospital. But the broader meaning is, you know, when you have a kid in the hospital and you have visitors come, whether it's grandparents or neighbors or friends from school, like visitors pop in, they, you know, bring you balloons or flowers or a toy. They ask how you're doing. They, you know, say nice things to try to cheer you up. And then they go home and they resume their lives. But family stays. And so that's the whole concept of Ronald McDonald House, is that kids heal better when their families are here with them. And that's what Ronald McDonald House is all about, is keeping families right across the street so that they can be there every day. And doctors tell us, and there have been studies, when families are well rested and ready to take on the day, they're better support to their kids.
1: And I like the fact that the Ronald McDonald House also makes room for other needs, like you said, the Shriners, that are now out of Cincinnati and in Dayton for how many years now? When did they move up there?
5: I think it's been a couple years since they've moved up to Dayton.
1: Yeah.
5: Yeah. And they have space within Dayton Children's Hospital.
1: Yeah. We did some work with the pause for...
5: Four Paws for Ability.
1: Four Paws for Ability, where you need a service dog, and these little sweethearts are $15,000, if not more, to train so that they can take care of your child who has diabetes or seizures and such. And so the Ronald McDonald House was allowing the family who is now coming to the area to pick up their dog to stay for a few days so that they can get acclimated to the dog and make sure that the dog follows their commands. They have to actually pass a test. The parents, the people that are getting the family, they have to pass a test to make sure that you can, work well together with your dog.
5: Yes, it's a great program. And families come from all over for the service dogs. And they spend a couple weeks with us while they are in training. And yeah, it's an incredible program. I think a lot of people hear Ronald McDonald House and assume that, we only serve hospitals, but there are some unique programs like that mm-hmm. that are important to the child's medical care and well-being. And we're thrilled to be able to support that program.
1: When you're talking numbers, Cincinnati is how big? And then Dayton is, we said 42 rooms now?
5: We have 42 rooms at our Dayton house and 177 in Cincinnati.
1: And your capacity most of the time?
5: Cincinnati is full every night with a wait list. We do have open rooms in Dayton, and that's part of what we're working on now is finding the families who could benefit from staying in those rooms. So, mm-hmm. yes. Mm-hmm.
1: Is there anything that you want people to know about this merger and the new branding that you've got starting now? How is that going to change your mission, or what is it that you want folks to know?
5: Our mission stays the same, which is caring for families when they most need the love and support. What does change a little is that we are growing into who we've always wanted to be. So we're not changing, but we are growing and poised to serve even more families and do that in a efficient, combined way. So this was a proactive merger with two healthy chapters. There's a lot of nonprofits out there. I know you know this. There's, so many. And I think sometimes the tendency is for people to start a new nonprofit. And there's a lot that goes with that and, boards and all kinds of stuff that you have to be aware of. And for us, we're like, it makes sense to come together and do this more efficiently. We don't need the overlap in several positions. We're keeping the whole team in Dayton as part of the merger because we need the staffing. But like my predecessor, we're not replacing her. There's just a lot of operating efficiencies in coming together, and then we can put that money toward caring for families, which is what we do best. It's just really about being thoughtful and efficient and putting as much money as we can toward caring for families. And we're excited to have the combined teams and resources, and it's kind of a year of exploration and figuring things out together, but it's well underway.
1: If anybody wants to help out, what do we do? Jennifer, how do we help out?
5: They can go to our website. We are launching the new brand this week, Ronald McDonald House Southwest Ohio. And we would love for people to volunteer, to make a donation, whether it's monetary or off our wish list. We have items that we use all the time that people can find on the website. And you can host outside fundraisers. You can just tell people what you know about us and spread the word about Ronald McDonald House. But we would welcome people to be involved in any way that feels good for them.
1: You still doing the pull tabs?
5: Yeah, we're still doing those. And that's part of what you said, like with little kids, it's like just keeping our house top of mind. So mm-hmm. when you pull a tab, it makes you think of the house and the mm-hmm. work that goes on here and being a part of that.
1: Yes.
5: So yes, we're still definitely doing that. And kids can do wish list drives. That's an easy way. We've had kids do lemonade stands and then buy things off our wish list. So there's all sorts of way that kids can get involved. But yeah, I know this mission hit me differently. I was here 10 years before I had my own kids. And once you mentally put yourself in the shoes of what families are going through here, you just, I mean, the bravery and the strength of these families every day is incredible to witness. We're really lucky to be a part of it and grateful to be here for them.
4: Thank you so much for taking the time today. And if there's anything y'all need, we're right here.
5: Thanks, Sandy. Appreciate your time. It's good to see you.
4: You too. Next, fighting homelessness in the tri-state. This is iHeartCincy.
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4: This is iHeart Cincy, a public affairs show produced right here in Cincinnati. I'm Sandy Collins. My next guest is a young woman with kids who has come up against some tough circumstances and has needed to reach out for help. And fortunately, Bethany House is there to help her. My guest is Nakia Woods. She is a mom of four. And Megan Park from Bethany House. She's the marketing and communications manager for Bethany House Services. We're going to hear Nakia Woods' story on iHeart Cincy. Nakia, glad that you're here today because your story is going to help people. And you're going through a tough time, and we know that. And I just wanted to reach out to you and say, I'm sorry, whatever your circumstances are, and we'll find out some of those here in a minute, whatever you feel interested in sharing with us. But it's really nice to have you on the show. And Megan Park is here. She is the marketing and communications manager for Bethany House Services. How's it going, both of you?
3: Pretty good.
4: So, Nakia, you've got four little ones. How big are they? And you're all in the shelter?
3: I have four children. They are 14, then 9, and soon to be 8. I do have three of them here in shelter with me. My youngest son stays with his father.
4: Mm-hmm. And that's tough for everybody to be separated.
3: Yeah.
4: Do you want to kind of talk about the fact that you're struggling now? You've had some help and you've had a job and you still are having trouble finding a house big enough to house you all, or, you know, an affordable apartment to live in. Can you tell us a little bit about your story?
3: Well, I was working at Metro before I got here. I had broken my hand and a part of like my wrist, and it caused me to be on medical leave from work. And I had basically fell on hard times with paying bills, paying my rent. And I basically was letting my landlord know. At first she was like working with me. And then all of a sudden one day I got an eviction letter and I'm like, okay. So I went through Safe Visit DePaul. They were like, okay, well, we'll pay it. And she's like, well, I don't want you guys to pay it, because if you pay it, then I can't evict her. And it was just like, all because she wanted to renovate the building and raise the rent. Like, This is crazy.
4: Yeah, that seems to be a problem in this town with everybody wants to...

0: Well, originally when we got evicted, I was staying with like a sister or a friend here and there when they would let us. You know, sometimes they would, sometimes things happen. I completely understand. And then we were staying in the car, and the whole time we just kept calling back to the house. We had reached out to Project Connect, and they had put us in a hotel for like 4 days, I think. And then I want to say like the day after we got out the hotel, they had called me back like, "Hey, we have shelter. We have space for you in the shelter. Today, we're going to get you an Uber to come to us." And we've been here ever since. That was on October 15th.
1: It's been quite a while since last fall. How do the kids handle it? How do you talk to them about what's happening?
0: I'm pretty open with my children. They're pretty like understanding and comprehending, humble children. So they kind of, I told them as we were kind of going through what we're going through. So to them, they know what we're going through, but they know what we're going through, but it's not affecting them because this is like a vacation or something to them.
1: It's an adventure. Everything is an adventure when you're 14, 10, 9, and 8. But seriously, it is a tough time. And so there at Bethany House Services, Megan, you want to get people back into housing, but not just temporary housing. You want to really address the problem. How do you do that?
2: Absolutely. So we help families overcome lots of barriers. And one of the big things we do is help people get vouchers or Section 8 if they're eligible. And then that can help them ensure that they are able to stay in their apartments longer term. We definitely want people to get into apartments that are not going to be too expensive for them in a year's time or 2 years' time. And that's the best solution to homelessness is homes that people can afford.
1: And do you think that's going to be changing at all in the next year or so? Everything is going up financially. We've been talking about this problem in Cincinnati for years. If you look at apartments for rent, you've got these little dinky houses for $2,000 a month, and you're like, what? I've seen so many of these places where the sidewalk is crushed all the way up, that you can barely get up on the porch, and they're paying $1,500, $1,800 a month just for that hole. So what do you see in the future when it comes to affordable rents in the next year or so?
2: There is such a huge gap in the market, right? Like, there's lots of building happening, but it's down on the banks. It's in very exclusive places. This medium to low range housing is still a huge hole in the market.
1: Right.
2: Much more needs to be built. And as you pointed out, like, landlords are part of the problem. Landlords that have housing that is unlivable with, we hear stories about mold and roaches and ants and, all kinds of terrible housing situations
1: Yeah.
2: also leads people to shelter.
1: So if that is happening to you or someone you know, there are remedies. They're not allowed to do that, right, Megan? The landlords are not supposed to let the critters and the mold growing in your place.
2: No, they are not. To get into shelter, you have to call the CAP line, but there's also United Way has numbers. 211 is a great number to call. There's Tenant Guard is a great website that you can go to for help with rent. Like, there are other, things to plug the holes. But, we see people when they have tried everything and were their last resort.
1: Nakia, what's your future look like here this summer, and what's your next steps?
0: Well, I have currently received Section 8, so I'm currently looking for housing. Which is also still kind of hard because I guess of the economy, a lot of people aren't wanting to accept Section 8 anymore because Section 8 is lowballing the landlords where they want 16, 1700, they're like, nope, you're only going to get 12. So that's making it a little hard. But yes, I'm currently looking, trying to get a place for us to stably be.
1: Megan, anything that we can do to help out Nakia or any of the other folks that you're serving there at Bethany House? What can we do?
2: We have lots of ways to help. You can go to our website and see a lot of what we're doing. You can see ways to give, things to give. You can volunteer. There's so many opportunities to come and help.

0: I also wanted to point out that Nakia has a job waiting for her. And because her children are in shelter, she can't leave. I don't want to tell your story, but one of the barriers that parents face is daycare, that they can't leave their children alone in shelter to go out to a job. And if they work second shift, that's a problem. So we are starting a daycare in-house that will be, we're starting construction this summer, and by school, by fall, we'll be ready to start watching families' children in-house. So
1: Megan, that is an expensive project you're taking over, but boy, how much that is so needed. You don't want to leave those kiddos home. And well, good. I'm glad, Nakia, that you've got that job waiting thanks to them. I certainly hope that this moves quickly for you, and you get the help that you need from Bethany House. How's the, you said you hurt yourself at work. Are y'all healed up?
2: Yes, I'm fine now. It just gets a little stiffer now and again, but it's fine. Thanks for asking.
1: But, you know, that comes with age, too, Nakia. Everything starts to get a little stiff. Thanks so much. Good luck to you, Nakia. Check in with us in a few months and let us know how you're doing, will you?
2: Sure, sure. I can do that.
1: Megan, will you book her for us?
2: I will.
1: You will. Thanks so much, ladies.
2: Thank you.
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0: Papa Roach on 1027 WEBN Memorial Day weekend. So there's plenty going on. We got the playlist covered. Lean back, just relax, keep reaching in that cooler. We'll handle that. Now, if you're heading downtown, Taste of Cincinnati, they got a Reds game going on too. So parking fees, those are going to suck. Let's avoid those. Let's avoid the drinking and driving. Let's just use those rideshare services. And I'll remind you, we're going commercial free all weekend here on EBN.
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My Chemical Romance and Iron Maiden. Yeah. 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

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That tour just announced this last week, right? 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

Medallica is sad but true here on 102.7 WEBN. Good morning to you. Happy Sunday. You're listening to Sunday Funday with Sarah Elise on this very summer-like, sticky Memorial Day weekend. Mother Nature said, oh yeah, we're bringing all the good humidity-ish back to the forecast. Hey, I'm going to get you back to the rock with a band that's going to be gracing us with their presence here in August. Here's Evanescence with Afterlife.

0: Evanescence here on 102.7 WEVN. You're listening to Sunday Funday with Sarah Elise. Thanks so much for hanging out with me for a little bit on this Memorial Day weekend. Lots going on in Cincinnati. So if you're headed downtown, heads up. Our Reds are back in action today. They're going to be wrapping up their series against the Cardinals. 140 first pitch for that one. And then also going on downtown, you've got the Taste of Cincinnati. That's going on from 11 a.m. down to 11 p.m. A long day for the Taste. So check out their website for all the traffic and closures and where you should park. They got all the details for that one. So it's a busy one if you are headed downtown.
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You're listening to Sunday Funday with Sarah Elise. Thanks so much for hanging out with me on this very sticky, humid Sunday. Oh, yeah, Mother Nature. She's so good to us already. We got like 5 minutes of spring. But anyways, I'm going to get you back to the rock. Here's one of my favorites from Godsmack with Bulletproof.

WFAN. You're listening to Sunday Funday with Sarah Elise, by the way. Thanks for hanging out with me for a bit. I hope your Sunday morning's off to a great start. No Sunday scaries today. Most of us are getting Monday off, right? I hope you have Monday off and you can enjoy this day. Maybe enjoy a cookout later on. Whatever you got going on, I hope it's great. But for now, I'm going to get you back to the rock with Shinedown and Dead Don't Die.

0: Fall Out Boy with Centuries here on 102.7 WEBN. You're listening to Sunday Funday with Sarah Lee. I'm on these airwaves until about 3 o'clock this afternoon. So thanks for hanging out with me for a little bit. I'll be back on tomorrow with Kid Chris starting at 5 a.m. We've got you all the way up until 10. And hey, if you don't get a chance to check us out live, you can always check us out on the iHeartRadio app. It's free to download, easy to find. 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By now, we are living on our phones, which is both good and bad. 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

0: One of my favorites from Korn and Freak on a Leash here on 102.7 WEBN, your FM home of the Cincinnati Bengals. It was good to hear from our quarterback the other day, Joe Burrow. Sounds very optimistic about the upcoming season. And this is how every offseason starts, right? We're super excited. We're feeling good. We like the offseason moves. Let's hope it just carries over and we start strong in September, right? Pretty soon, we're going to hear those games right here on the airwaves on 102.7 WEBN. I'm going to get you back to the rock here with Guns N' Roses and
1: what
0: Civil War.
1: What we've got here is failure to communicate. Some men you just can't reach. So you get what we had here last week, which is the way he wants it. Well, he gets it.

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You're listening to Sunday Funday with Sarah Elise on this very summer-like, sticky Memorial Day weekend. I hope you're enjoying it so far. I'm going to get you back to the rock, though, as

1027 WEBN, your FM home of your Cincinnati Bengals. That was Creed in My Own Prison. You're listening to Sunday Funday with Sarah Elise, by the way. Lots going on in Cincinnati this weekend. We're going to get into all.

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That was Limp Bizkit and Behind Blue Eyes on 102.7 WEBN. You're listening to Sunday Funday with Sarah Elise. Lots going on in Cincinnati. I promise we're going to get into all of those details coming up. But for now, I'm going to get you back to the rock with some Red Hot Chili Peppers and Other Side.

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1027 WEBN, some Alice in Chains to get your Sunday afternoon started. You're listening to Sunday Funday with Sarah Elise, by the way, and I am still on my Sonic Temple high. It was good to get back to the festival. Went up on Thursday night to see Breaking Ben, one of my favorite bands. They sang their new song, Something Wicked, and it was something awesome. And it's all I can think about. I don't know if you've had a chance to listen to it, but go ahead and give it a listen. Try to find the live version of it as well. It's so good. And here's another one that's also so good. Awaken.

0: Love those dudes. Of course, that was Breaking Ben with Awaken here on 102.7 WEBN. You're listening to Sunday Funday with Sarah Leese, by the way. I've got some Breaking Ben videos up on our WEBN socials, so go check them out. That was from Sonic Temple. Put on a hell of a show. I saw some people moshing and crowd surfing during Breaking Ben. Now, I've seen Breaking Ben perform probably a dozen times. I have never seen those things happen during their concert. So that was something I was not used to. I also realized how old I am when I looked at my husband. I said, ain't no way I could get up there and start crowd surfing. I know I'd fall and break every bone in my body and immediately need to go to the hospital. Just give me the Tylenol.
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Smack here on 102.7 WEBN. You're listening to Sunday Funday with Sarah Elise on this very hot, sticky-like Memorial Day weekend. Our friends at Channel 9 are saying we're going to get a little bit of rain today, some scattered thunderstorms, and a high of almost 80 degrees. Oh, yeah. Summertime in Cincinnati is so back. We understand that. And I'm going to get you back to the rock with Second Chance by Shinedown.

Stone Temple Pilots and Big Empty here on 102.7 WEBN. You're listening to Sunday Funday with Sarah Elise. Lots going on in Cincinnati this afternoon. Our Cincinnati Reds are getting ready to wrap up their series against the Cardinals. First pitch for that one at 1:40.

0: Those guys were rocking out here in Cincinnati not too long ago at Heritage Bank Center. Had a chance to go to that one. 3 days grace with Never Too Late here on 102.7 WEBN. You're listening to Sunday Funday with Sarah Elise, by the way. If you're looking for some fun stuff to do and you like crowds and being amongst all the people in Cincinnati, dude, downtown is going to be a busy one today. You got the Reds in action at 1:40. And on top of that, Taste of Cincinnati is back in action. Now, that started this morning at 11, and that's going to go all the way until 11 o'clock tonight. At some point, I am going to make my way there. I love the food truck alley section, and I always have a good time walking around eating food. And then if you can't make it today, Taste of Cincinnati is back for your Memorial Day Monday, starting early at 11 a.m. as well, all the way up until 8 o'clock tonight.
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You're listening to Sunday Funday with Sarah Elise. Lots going on in Cincinnati, all kind of fun stuff. Taste of Cincinnati is back. They've got a four-day schedule wrapping up tomorrow. But tonight you can go up until 11 o'clock. And on top of that, you got the Cincinnati Reds playing ball. Ooh, summer is so back. And I'm going to get you back to the rock with Ozzy and Mama, I'm Coming Home.

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0: 1027 WEBN. That was Falling in Reverse with Zombified. You're listening to Sunday Funday with Sarah Elise, by the way. Thanks so much for the company on this summer-like afternoon. Now, I know everything is really expensive right now, especially with the weekend. You've got the gas prices that are through the roof. A lot of us want to get out and travel, go to some concerts. We're spending more money right now than we typically do, right? When it's wintertime, we're like, I'm staying in. I'm not spending money. I'm not going anywhere. But we all could use a little bit more cash. How about $1,000? Now, my wallet would be very happy with that. And I'm sure yours would be too. So if you could use some extra cash right now, head to WEBN.com and find out how you could win that $1,000.
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You're listening to Sunday Funday with Sarah Elise. By the way, we are less than 4 months away from Bengals season until we've got the Bengals back on our airwaves. It was good to hear from our quarterback the other day. He sounds very optimistic about the season. I like hearing from Joe Burrow. I like that he's back in Cincinnati, out from LA. And it seems like this is where he's going to stay for the next few months. He's locked in.

Some Green Day with When I Come Around here on 102.7 WEBN. You're listening to Sunday Funday with Sarah Elise. I know we all want to get outside today. I'm sure you've got big Memorial Day plans, a cookout. You're heading down to Taste of Cincinnati with whatever you got going on. You're like, what the heck is the weather doing? Well, our friends at Channel 9 are saying we're going to get a high of 77 degrees and some scattered thunderstorms. Let's just hope that Mother Nature can get it together.

0: One of my favorites from Linkin Park, that was Runaway here on 102.7 WEBN. You're listening to Sunday Funday with Sarah Elise. Thanks so much for hanging out with me with whatever you've got going on right now. I'm sure you're running around heading to some fun Memorial Day event. Lots going on, especially in Cincinnati. The Taste of Cincinnati is back. I will be attending that later on. I love the food truck alley. I always pick up some good stuff over there. Grab something for me if you're heading on your way. Take a photo of it. Tag me on social media at SarahElise128. I like to see people's food, what you're snacking on today. So that's going to be going on until 11 o'clock tonight. And then it's back tomorrow if you can't make it today, starting at 11 a.m. on your Memorial Day Monday. And that's going to go all the way up until 8 o'clock at night.
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We just saw that guy rocking out at Sonic Temple last weekend. Of course, Marilyn Manson with one of my absolute favorites, Sweet Dreams. Here on 102.7 WEBN, you're listening to Sunday Funday with Sarah Leese. And hell, I'm going to keep the rock rolling for you with Jelly Roll. He's going to be in the Tri-State here in just a few weeks, taking over Lucas Oil Stadium in Indy. Here's Need a Favor.

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the feelings disappear. You are someone else. I am still right here. What have I become?

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You're listening to Sunday Funday with Sarah Elise. I'm going to keep the rock rolling for you while you're out and about getting stuff done before your cookout later on. 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

1027 WEBN, your FM home of the Cincinnati Bengals. That was Red Hot Chili Peppers with Under the Bridge. Thanks so much for hanging out. 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

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You're listening to Sunday Funday with Sarah Elise. Thanks for the company on this very summer-like afternoon. I hope you got something good going on for your Memorial Day weekend. Our Cincinnati Reds are wrapping up play against the St. Louis Cardinals right now. And then they're heading out of town to take on the New York Mets. And then guess what? It's time to face the best team in MLB right now. Talking about the Atlanta Braves. They'll be here next weekend. Can they shut them down?

one of my favorites from Foo Fighters in all my life here on 102.7 WEBN. 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I'm going to keep the rock rolling for you. Here's Offspring.

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I am Shaggy. 47 years later, over 30 million copies sold. The Wall, still the best-selling double album of all time. 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

0: Shine Down, Cincinnati's Rock Station, 1027 WEBN. I am Shaggy. Sonic Temple, that's where they were last weekend, right up there up in Columbus. But now it's time for us to drive down 71 South to get to Louder Than Life in Louisville, Kentucky at the Kentucky Expo Center. That's going to happen September 17th through the 20th. Another great rock festival that's going to have Iron Maiden, My Chemical Romance going to be at that one, Limp Bizkit, Tool going to be at Louder Than Life as well, Megadeth going to be there, Pantera, Papa Roach, all these great awesome bands going to be at Louder Than Life, and we want you, of course, to be there as well. 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

0: We got Mandatory Metallica back again tomorrow night with J-Rod at 10 o'clock. 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

0: Switchfoot, Cincinnati's rock station, 102.7 WEBN. I am Shaggy on this Memorial Day weekend that isn't so great because, well, I mean, just look outside. It's been raining since, I don't know, what, 2 weeks ago it feels like? It's supposed to be done on Thursday, but that's not going to help your picnics this weekend. So I'll tell you what will help, though. That Frog is getting rid of some of the commercials this weekend, and I will have a commercial-free hour in the time that I'm here until 7 o'clock. So be listening for that. And be listening for Pearl Jam next, 102.7 WEBN.
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So I know pickleball here in the tri-state is like a big thing, but the band Weezer loves pickleball as well, and you could have a shot at playing pickleball with Weezer. 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
11: This is Jana Kramer from Wind Down with Jana Kramer. Hey, quick question for the parents listening right now. 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

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I am Shaggy. So we've got Five Finger Death Punch going to be at Riverbend Music Center on August 10th. 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

0: 3 days grace, hating everything about you. 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I am Shaggy. I love you because you love Big Hair Wednesday right here that I bring you on WEBN every Wednesday at noon, your favorite hour of the week, because it's all the big hair and heavy metal music that you love. I always bring you a theme for Big Hair Wednesday as well. 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And you'll also know that I have Jackal tickets to give away for their show at Annie's on Wednesday, June 3rd. And we also have LA Guns coming this Friday to the Blue Note Harrison. I have tickets to give away on Big Hair Wednesday for that show as well. So be here this Wednesday at noon. Big Hair Wednesday only on 1027 WEBN.
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I am Shaggy, and we are in it now. 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

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I am Shaggy. 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

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I am Shaggy. The world I know had Godsmack playing up in Columbus at Sonic Temple last weekend. I heard it was a kick-ass show, but it's Godsmack. What do you expect? Now, the next festival we've got going on, I'm talking about Louder Than Life, and you can get on WEBN.com right now to get registered to win your Louder Than Life passes. 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

0: 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I am Shaggy. 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Yeah, a commercial-free hour this Memorial Day weekend. We're doing it all day today. You never know what hour it's going to pop up. 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

0: 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I am Shaggy. Last weekend, we had the Great Rock Festival Sonic Temple up in Columbus, Ohio. Now we move forward to the future, and I'm talking about the next rock festival that's going to be kick-ass, and that would be Louder Than Life, September 17th through the 20th, down in Louisville, Kentucky, only 2 hours away at the Kentucky Expo Center. And we've got your passes here at WEBN to check out not only Papa Roach, but also Tool, Limp Bizkit, My Chemical Romance, Iron Maiden, Anthrax, Alice Cooper going to be there, Megadeth, Danzig, Pantera, all these awesome bands going to be at Louder Than Life. 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So do that now, WEBN.com.
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I am Shaggy, and you know Limp Bizkit, they are one of the many bands that will be part of Louder Than Life in Louisville, Kentucky, September 17th to the 20th. 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

0: Sick Puppies, 1027 WEBN. I am Shaggy, the guy that brings you Big Hair Wednesday every Wednesday at noon, your favorite hour of the week, because it's all the big hair and heavy metal music you love. I always do a theme for Big Hair Wednesday, not quite sure what I'm going to do just yet, but you can friend me on Facebook, Shaggy WEBN, and I will tell you there, but I can tell you right here that I'll have tickets for Jackal at Annie's June 3rd. I'll have tickets to give away for that show, and we have LA Guns coming this Friday, the Blue Note Harrison. I'll have tickets for that show to give away as well, so make sure you're here this Wednesday at noon, Big Hair Wednesday, only on 1027 WEBN.
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Memorial Day weekend, you might be off work tomorrow. Yay for you. Not me. I ain't got that real job I gotta work. This one. It could be worse, though. Hey, you know what? You gotta remember what Memorial Day is about. I'll tell you if you forgot. Said you'd never forget, man. Anyway, yeah, I'll tell you all about it, what it is, so you don't mistake yourself again. Coming up

0: 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Memorial Day weekend is here, and it is the unofficial kickoff of summer. Yes, you're absolutely right about that. You got that part correct. Now, Memorial Day, historically, is because we celebrate it to honor those who lost their lives serving the country that we call our home, the great United States of America. So, when you're burning your weenies and getting drunk and hammered and hungover all day tomorrow, remember it's because somebody gave their life for you.
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do what they told ya. 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

I saw a video last night where it was the first performance that Rage Against the Machine did that. The crowd went bananas. And today, they still do the same thing.

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1: 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Why does today matter in rock history? Better question, what does it have to do with Ozzy Osbourne and Sharon Osbourne? I mean, it's May 24th, Memorial Day weekend 2026, and we're still talking about Ozzy and Sharon's love life. But there's other things that happen, too, so you got to know your history so you know where you're going, is what Mr. Miller at Resurrection Middle School told me. So, yeah, so you want to find out. Good.

We sing off key too. 1027 Guaranteed Human. 1027 WEBN.

0: 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Now, this holiday weekend, the Frog has canceled the commercials. They are gone because the boss, the Frog, says so. And we roll out 60 minutes at a time. Which hours it's going to be is up to you to listen to find out. And a special shout out to GJ Pepsi, locally bottled, locally loved, for the assist. Now we can sip back and enjoy all weekend long.
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I had a friend of mine get ready to check out the Dance Kid Dance Act 2 tour last night. And I'm telling you right now, I've been saying it for, well, months. Shinedown is coming to Cincinnati. There's no official date yet. I have people on the inside. I have proof. I'll tell you what proof I have. Coming up in 10 minutes on 102.7 WEBN.